Yeah, they want it so bad. Well, we was fucking, almost missed my flight. I wasn't even tripping, I said it's alright. Yeah, goddamn, we was hit last night.

0: Take it.
1: 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But you know, I can't read this.
0: Well, you have to learn.
2: Because now it's up to you.
0: For both of us.